to many a torture session. Now they say I am a war criminal and I'm fading away. Father, please hear my call.

are gonna change. Gonna drink less beer and start all over again. Gonna read more books, gonna keep up with the news.

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You are at peace. You cannot be harmed. You will not suffer. Breathe deeply. Breathe in the healing love of the universe, and breathe out the sickness which has taken you.

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About this one, about this one. Do you remember this one? Change. I said,

0: 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And you're saying something. And you're saying something.
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I like the way you're sounding. I like the way you're sounding. Bang. Section A, section B. Tony's monitors are really loud. Okay, section A, how are you? Beautiful, beautiful, beautiful, beautiful, beautiful. I should hear a bit more noise from section B because they've got the bar over there. Section B, how are you? This is more my size. Section A, B, A, B, A, B, B. Oh, you're listening, you're listening, you're listening. So section A, what do you think of section B? Section B, what do you think of section A? You see, that's the problem with the world today. No, I know we're joking, but that is the problem. People are just people. We're just fine. We love each other and we get on, you know? And then some idiot comes along and builds a wall between us. Some people put a dividing line between us. Israel and Palestine. Germany not so long ago. You've seen it all over the world. People going to countries where they should not be and interfering with things that have nothing to do with them. People killing in the name of freedom and liberty because they build bridges between us. And that is the problem with the world. I want to ask you again, because we've got a solution to it. I want to ask you again. Section A, how do you feel about section B? Section B, how do you feel about section A? The solution is quite simple. We just must not let politicians stand in our way. We are the majority. Everybody make some noise. Section A. Bang, dong, bang, bang.

Matt, Matt, you're in the mood to make some noise, ain't you? Supernova Rocks.

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0: I just had to have the heebies.